0: One ticket, please. Long and mercy, everybody's here. Hey, what's going on, man?
1: 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She's at home.
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1: Yo, my name is Dr. Alban, the MD microphone doctor. This song is dedicated to the people of Africa. Swimix, give me some drums.

all alone. 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Cocaine on my brain and I gotta give me some.

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1: We have already in the past produced records. These records were successful and produced considerable results. But the funds have been spent and very well spent. And for this reason, we're now producing a new, unique record.

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1: 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It will heal you if you let it. Love will strip you.

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1: I'm waiting up, saving all my precious time. Losing light. I'm missing my same old us before we learned our truth.